me ask you something. When my wife's father has introduced me to stogies, what is she gonna say? What does your wife think about that? I can smoke stogies around her. I can smoke stogies in my house. Because I'm a stud. I don't take no shit from anyone.

Anywhere, want, anywhere, want, anywhere, want, anywhere, want, anywhere, want, anywhere, want, anywhere, want, anywhere, want, anywhere, want, anywhere, want, anywhere, want, anywhere, want, anywhere, want, anywhere, want, anywhere, want, anywhere, want, anywhere, want, anywhere, want, anywhere, want, anywhere, want, anywhere, want, anywhere, want, anywhere, want, anywhere, want, anywhere, want, anywhere, want, anywhere, want, anywhere, want, anywhere, want, anywhere, want, anywhere, want, anywhere, want, anywhere, want, anywhere, want, anywhere, want, anywhere, want, anywhere, want, anywhere, want, anywhere, want, anywhere, want, anywhere, want, anywhere, want, anywhere, want, anywhere, want, anywhere, want, anywhere, want, anywhere, want, anywhere, want, anywhere, want, anywhere, want, anywhere, want, anywhere, want, anywhere, want, anywhere, want

0: 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And now you're going to die.
1: Die.

always thought we had a deal. 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The curtain falls for you and me. Just let me know, how does it feel?

I want you to stop and listen. Listen to the fat bass. It'll show you you're alive. And listen to this fat bass that will send the blood coursing through your veins.

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0: Free bass and dubs. 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

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Que hola, Cata, que hola, Omega. And this how we gonna do it. 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

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Success. 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

Ja. 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This is the real world, but are we alone? Why does nobody wanna believe something invaded my brain? And

through realms of shimmering stardust and constellations that danced with celestial light, we journey deeper into the mysteries of the universe. We witness galaxies being born in bursts of color and nebulae swirling like cosmic storms, each scene more awe-inspiring than the last. But amidst the splendor of the cosmos, we also encounter moments of profound stillness and serenity. We float among the stars, feeling their gentle warmth wash over us like a comforting embrace. We listen to the symphony of the universe, the harmonious melody of planets and stars singing in perfect harmony. As our journey continues, we feel a sense of connection to everything around us, a sense of oneness that transcends time and space. We realize that we are not just mere observers of the universe, but an integral part of its vast tapestry. The sound of the universe is within.

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It's a house party. It's a house party. It's a house party. It's a house party. It's a house party. It's a house party.

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Right now is the music. Right now is the moment. Right now is the time we

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I dream of a rave generation. Man, I don't care who you are, where you've been or where you're going, who you with, what you do, where you came from. I just need you to forget about everything right now. Right now is the music. Right now is the moment. Right now is the time.